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She never really the realest, blow steal it. No boy can't go round the corner, you know. 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I ain't a boy violate that beer con.

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2: 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Ooh. And they wanna show us how.

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0: 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And we'll be right back after this. It's time for the latest DCR news updates.
1: Andy Burnham's almost certain to become the next Prime Minister, securing the backing of 322 Labour MPs. Nominations for Sir Keir Starmer's replacement opened yesterday, and while he's one vote short of securing the position, any challenger has virtually no hope of succeeding. The Makefield MP says he's deeply grateful to those who have backed him and that he'll bring a new approach to politics. Edinburgh is facing a second day of disruption after a fire at a historic building. The site of the old Debenhams department store suffered significant damage. The fire broke out yesterday, destroying the roof and the top floor. Some streets have reopened, but a number of others nearby will remain closed. One in three teenage girls experienced economic abuse from a partner last year. The Surviving Economic Abuse charity says half of those reported a negative impact on their mental health. Zara Darcy is their spokesperson.
2: Leads to people being homeless or even suffering with their mental health, which can lead to suicide as well in the most extreme cases.
1: Prolonged sitting down is harmful to our health. That's what England's chief medical officer is warning as he publishes new guidance on the benefits of exercise. Meanwhile, Paul Farmer from Age UK recommends easy ways to stay moving at home.
3: We do lovely things called heel raisers, where you can just stand up, lean on a table and raise your heels up just for 5 or 10 times at a time, goes at a time. And that really helps to just get used to factoring these things in. It can just be for 30 seconds as a starter, then over time you can build it up.
1: Vapes could be sold in plain packaging to stop them appealing to children. It's part of a new consultation, which also suggests the devices should only come in three colours, white, black or grey. And England defender Jarrell Quance has been handed a 2-match ban after his red card against Mexico. Usually a straight red would carry a 1-match ban at the World Cup, but the tackle was deemed serious foul play. But after the USA's Florin Balogun suspension was overturned following a Donald Trump intervention, some fans say it's one rule for one and one for another. That's the latest from Radio News Hub. I'm Frankie Hersine.
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That's another art form that you have to learn. That's part of our job. The kick in the face relationship in dance music is one of the most important relationships you're gonna have. It is the only relationship, because if

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1: Some breaking news this hour. Strictly Come Dancing icon and former MP Anne Widdecombe has died at the age of 78. She served as Conservative MP for over two decades before representing the Brexit Party as a member of European Parliament. But she was perhaps best known in recent years for her appearance on Strictly, where she was partnered with Anton Dubek. Elsewhere today, Andy Burnham's almost certain to become the next Prime Minister, securing the backing of 322 Labour MPs. Bill Towers has more.
2: Well, nominations for Sir Keir Starmer's replacement opened yesterday, and while Andy Burnham's one vote short of securing the position, the outgoing leader doesn't normally nominate a candidate, so there's virtually no hope for any challenger. Al Carnes, who's seen as the only potential alternative, has thrown his support behind the Makerfield MP. Mr. Burnham says he's deeply grateful to those who backed him and that he'll bring a new approach to politics.
1: Edinburgh is facing a second day of disruption after a fire at a historic building. The site of the old Debenhams department store suffered significant damage after the fire yesterday. A consultation's underway to make vapes less appealing to children. Among the proposals include selling them in plain packaging, making them only black, white or grey, and using simpler names for flavour descriptions. England's chief medical officer is warning that sitting down for too long can be damaging to your health. It comes as part of new evidence gathered for the updated UK exercise guideline. Paul Farmer is the CEO of Age UK.
3: The guidance from the chief medical officer is saying that small amounts of physical activity really do make a difference. And yes, it helps us to build up to that 150 minutes a week that everybody should be doing. But small steps can make a big difference.
1: And some England fans say it's one rule for one and one for another after Jarrell Quansah was handed a two-match ban over his red card against Mexico. FIFA had been criticised for overturning the USA's Florin Balogun suspension following a call from Donald Trump. But there'll be no appeal available for Thomas Tuchel's side. That's the latest from Radio News Hub. I'm Frankie Hersine.
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1: Good morning, Sonny Federa on your Friday breakfast. It's May here. It's the 10th of July, just after 7. Kickstarting your weekend. 07838 001037 on the WhatsApp. Digital City Radio on the socials if you want to get involved. We've got a three-word weekend shout-out. I'll tell you mine in just a little bit, and I want to hear yours. We've got a funky anthem from Alan Walker and Ava Max on the way. Gorgon City and Over Mono all coming up. Let's get back to the tunes. Here's MPH and Nathan Nicholson.

0: of the remix of Spectrum right here on Digital City Radio. It's your Friday breakfast. It's Matty here just after 7. Let's do it to
1: it. It's Friday then. It's Saturday, Sunday.
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0: Good morning, Essex. Good morning, United Kingdom. And good morning, world. Thanks for tuning in on your breakfast right here on DCR. It's Matty here with you on your Friday. And you know how we do each and every end of the week. We do our free word weekend shout-outs. What is that? Let me explain if you don't know. Send a message in. WhatsApp 07838001037 or Digital City Radio on the social. Simple as. And let me know what you're doing this weekend. Three words, no more, no less. That's all I want to know. Three words, simple as. It's going to be absolutely gorgeous this weekend. Absolutely gorgeous. It's going to be a scorcher. A scorcher, as they say. Weather in Southend this weekend, 23 degrees, but the humidity is up 74. So it's going to feel like in the 30s. It's going to be a madness this weekend. So make sure you stay hydrated and stay well sun creamed. But what are you up to this weekend? Let me know. For me, three simple words. Come on, England. Quarterfinal Saturday night, England, Norway. We've got a really good chance. The draw's been got. Haaland, I would argue, if we win that, I reckon we'll be in the final, because I think that Argentina and Switzerland are both beatable for our side. So it's a huge game, so I'll be cheering on the boys and hopefully talking about a victory come Monday. What are you up to this weekend? 07838001037 on the WhatsApp. Digital City Radio on the socials. Gonna play some Crystal for you now. This is the one. Keep them coming in. Keep your shards coming in. Keep it right here. Keep it DCR.

0: Similarly, Brooke and Chelmsford hit the dance floor awaits Saturday, though, to some of your three-word weekend charts. That was Brew AM on the remix of Olivia Rodrigo. Let's keep them coming in. Tyrese in Harlow's got Sunset Drinks Planned. Molly in Rochester, Late Night Laughs. Ben in Clacton got barbecue beers flowing. Ellie in Rayleigh saying festival vibes only. Callum in Bain, she's going to be the pub quiz champion, he's saying. And Nicole in Ipswich has got Roof Terrace Cocktails on the mind. If you want to get in touch, 07838 001037 on the WhatsApp. Digital City Radio on the socials. Here's Clooney.
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She is going to be down in Leon C. It's a free event at the Drop, playing some house. It's the Wise Men. It is down the Drop in Leon C. 4 till 10pm. Free event. Go soak up the sun and listen to the amazing Miss 106 in the mix right down there in Lee. That is this weekend at the Drop in Leon C. One more time, the Drop Leon C, 4 till 10. Go check out Miss 106 DCR's very own. Going to play some Night Archives for you now. This is Vertical. Keep it DCR.

0: 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Digital City Radio. And we'll be right back after this. It is time for the latest DCR news update.
1: Andy Burnham set for his coronation as Prime Minister. Phil Towers has more.
2: Well, it's because the Makerfield MPs secured the backing of 322 Labour MPs after nominations for Sir Keir Starmer's successor opened yesterday. That means he's just one vote short of securing the premiership outright. But the outgoing leader tends not to cast a nomination, meaning there won't be enough for any other MPs to challenge him. Well, Mr. Burnham says he's deeply grateful to those who've thrown their support behind him. He's also promising to approach politics differently after apologising for Labour's stance on Gaza.
1: Anne Widdecombe, former Conservative MP, member of European Parliament and Strictly Come Dancing icon, has died at the age of 78, described as forthright and hard-hitting in her views. She served in Parliament for over two decades before becoming a prominent Brexit campaigner, but she'll also be remembered for her Strictly performances, winning plenty of fans along the way. Edinburgh is facing a second day of disruption after a fire at a historic building. The site of the old Debenhams department store suffered significant damage. The fire broke out yesterday, destroying the roof and the top floor. Vapes could be sold in plain packaging to stop them appealing to children. The Health Secretary in England, James Murray, says it's part of a consultation, which also suggests that devices should only come in one of three colours too.
3: We all know that the way that some of the vaping products are promoted with very colourful packaging and names that might be aimed at children and young people, that's wrong, because we want to make sure that as well as being a smoke-free generation, we want children and young people not to start vaping in the first place.
1: June's record heatwave brought a blow to retailers as the uncomfortable temperatures kept shoppers away from the high street. That's according to the British Retail Consortium. It comes as temperatures soar to 34 Celsius in another heatwave today. And England defender Jarrell Quance has been handed a two-match ban after his red card against Mexico. Usually a straight red would carry a one-match ban in the World Cup, but the tackle was deemed serious foul play. It's after the USA's Florin Balogun's suspension was overturned following a Donald Trump intervention. Some fans say it's one rule for one and one for another. For On Radio News Hub, I'm Frankie Hairsign.
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1: You're listening to your Friday breakfast. That's Prosper and Kerma. I am May. Thank you very much for joining me just after 8 a.m. We've got a funky anthem from Alan Walker and Ava Max on the way, and I want more of your three-word weekend shout-outs. Keep them coming. 07838 001037 on the WhatsApp. Digital City Radio on the socials. Let me know what your weekend is looking like. Three words, no more, no less. Got Porter and David Gale on the way. Going to play some Young Franco for you now. Keep it right here. Keep it DCR.

chucking you a 90s classic in the form of Darude and Sandstorm here on Digital City Radio. It's your Friday breakfast just after 8 a.m. Good morning to you all. I've realised I've made an massive error. It's not a 90s tune, is it? It's 2000, on the cusp. Late 90s, early 2000s is a bit of Darude and Sandstorm. It's Matty here, always getting stuff wrong, but playing the tunes here on Digital City Radio until 10. Don't forget, you got more classic tracks where that come from. Today, from 10, Kimmy is here, DCR Throwbacks, as she is each and every weekday, pumping out the tunes, getting you ready for your weekend.

big anthems. We break out the big tunes, old and new school, from 9 to get you ready, give you that Friday feeling just a little bit early. Good morning, it is your breakfast, it is Friday. It's May here on Digital City Radio. Time for our funky anthem, playing it one last time today, this week as well. Alan Walker, Ava Max. Alan Walker, Norwegian DJ extraordinaire, one of his song Faded. Ava Max, everyone knows her, American singer-songwriter, Albanian heritage. Sweet But Psycho, her biggest song to date. These guys have joined forces for an absolute banger of a tune. It's called Fate. It uses the tune 04 Tuner, which I know from the wrestling, but it's a big classical tune, to make the most epic dance anthem you could possibly hear. So enough from me, let's just play it. This week's funky anthem has been Alan Walker and Ava Max. This is Fate.

Dennis Ferrer, hey, hey, here on Digital City Radio. Daz in Maldon's got the football shirt ready. Ferrer and Bishop Stortford, garden party pending. Harv has got England match nerves, same here. Amber saying the sangria season starts. Jamie's got the rounds on Dave. Dave, you heard him. T in Colchester wants the sunshine staying, please. Lewis in Hockley, last orders later. Soph in Grahamshead, friends finally together. Mads is out there. Three Lions roaring and Abby in Witten, weekend mode activated. They are some of the people that have got their three-word weekend shout-outs in. Keep yours coming in. Get them in. 07838 001037 on the WhatsApp. Digital City Radio on the socials. Here's a lesson on One Republic.

DJ Pied Piper. Don't forget the Master Ceremonies. Do You Really Like It here on Digital City Radio. Coming up to 9 a.m. It's Matt here with you until 10, getting you ready for the weekend. Now, this coming weekend, down in Manningtree in Essex, you've got the Tendrin Show. It's the 109th version of it. It's firmly rooted in the area's agricultural heritage. You see prize winning livestock farming on the move. They've got amazing entertainment throughout the day. They've got feet strength from the UK's strongest men, the Mighty Smith. You've got Shetland Racing down there. The Colchester Zoo lot will be down there. Misty Rugby Club, Harwich Basketball Club, Lawford Football Club. You've got Climbing Wall and loads more. And people from all around the area like do big displays for it. It's absolutely fantastic. So get yourself down there this weekend. It is the Tendrin Show. It is on all day this coming Saturday. There's coming Saturday. £25 tickets for an adult, £5 tickets per child. And for more information, tendrinshow.co.uk. That is tendrinshow.co.uk. Going to play some Egyptian for you now. This is Good Love. Keep it DCR.

Freddo, Mazzaline here on Digital City Radio. Coming up to 9 a.m. on your Friday. So if you need to be work at 9 a.m, you're late if you're not left the house yet. It's Matty here with you until 10 o'clock. Coming up in the next hour, it's where we pump up the classic tunes and the big anthems. Nathan Dorr, Calvin Harris, Romina Johnson, all on tap. And more of your three-word weekend shout-outs. Going to play you some Majestic now. This is I Believe in Miracles. Keep it right here. Don't go anywhere on your Friday. Keep it DCR.

0: 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And we'll be right back after this. It's time for the latest DCR news updates.
1: Andy Burnham's almost certain to become the next Prime Minister, securing the backing of 322 Labour MPs. Phil Towers has more.
2: Well, nominations for Sir Keir Starmer's replacement opened yesterday, and while Andy Burnham's one vote short of securing the position, the outgoing leader doesn't normally nominate a candidate, so there's virtually no hope for any challenger. Al Carnes, who's seen as the only potential alternative, has thrown his support behind the Makerfield MP. Mr. Burnham says he's deeply grateful to those who backed him and that he'll bring a new approach to politics.
1: Strictly Come Dancing icon and former MP Anne Widdecombe has died at the age of 78. She served as Conservative MP for over two decades before representing the Brexit Party as a member of European Parliament, but she was perhaps best known in recent years for her appearance on Strictly, where she was partnered with Anton Dubek. Edinburgh's disrupted again after a fire at a historic building yesterday. The site of the old Debenhams department store suffered significant damage. The fire broke out in the early hours of yesterday morning. One fire engine remains at the scene, and a number of roads in the area are closed. Plans are being looked at to make vapes less appealing to children. Among the proposals include selling them in plain packaging, making them only white, black or grey, and using simpler names for flavour descriptions. James Murray is the Health Secretary in England.
3: There's now going to be a process of 12 weeks to consult with people, the general public, with businesses about our plans before they come into force. It's right to do that consultation first so that we get the implementation right. But the principle behind it is such an important one, which is to make sure that children and young people don't get drawn into vaping in the first place.
1: The Bayeux Tapestry has arrived at the British Museum from France, with more than 7 million people expected to go see it. It's returned to British soil for the first time in 1,000 years and it will stay in London until July next year. French President Emmanuel Macron says it's an expression of a long-standing friendship. And British wildcard Arthur Ferry continues his Wimbledon dream today, taking on French Open winner Alexander Zverev in the semi-final on centre court later. If he makes it through, he'll be only the second men's wildcard to do so. For On Radio News Hub, I'm Frankie Hersine.
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1: You're listening to your Friday Breakfast with Matty, banging out the big tunes, getting you ready for the weekend right here on Digital City Radio. Calvin Harris and Florence off the machine, kicking off the final hour with Sweet Nothing. I've got Nathan Dawe, Romina Johnson and Gyptian all coming up. And I want more of your three-word weekend shout-outs. Keep them coming. 07838 001037 on the WhatsApp. Digital City Radio on the socials. What are you up to this weekend? How are you enjoying?

Architects on DCR, and it's Friday. Good morning, it's Matt here with you until 10 a.m. Got more of your three-word weekend shout-outs to read for you. Ollie and Billericay is on the pints before kickoff. He's hyphenated, so it counts as three words. Katie in Ipswich, a three-word weekend shout is dance moves questionable, like you being honest there. Rhino in Harlow's got the sun cream applied. Jay in Malden, celebration plan sorted. Already looking ahead to the semi-final, it seems. George in Basildon's got a goals line out. Hope it's a good one. Zaz in Colchester saying, hopefully coming home. I don't know if that's the football or you. I hope both happened. Mason Southend's got the England flags flying. Holly in Colchester's got a DJ request ready. Nathan in Chelmsford, weekend starts now. Love that, 9 a.m. starting it, love it. And Chloe and Leon C's at the pub garden call. I think many people today will be heading straight to the beer garden after work. Thank you everyone for getting in touch today and across the week. Let's get back to the tunes. Here's Becky Hill with more, more, more.

Basement Jacks, bit of Romeo on your Friday. Coming up this Saturday on Digital City Radio, you've got Miss 106 from 2 p.m. A guest mix from Below Bangkok is a Croatian DJ and producer. It's going to be absolutely fantastic. So make sure you tune in all weekend, specifically for Miss 106. Saturday from 2 right here on Digital City Radio. This weekend at Southend, Adventure Island and the Sea Life Centre, it is Fairy Tale Weekend. So your favourite fairy tale friends are coming to visit, and you're all welcome to join in dressed as your best fairy tale themed characters. Princes, princesses, and even the frogs are invited, and you can join in for a fabulous treasure hunt, themed entertainment, face painting, and is a best dress competition to win some fantastic prizes. That is this weekend. It's Fairy Tale Weekend at Southend Adventure Island and the Sea Life Centre. Going to go into an absolute old school banger right now. Here's Hadaway. This is What Is Love.

Mystique here on Digital City Radio. It's your Friday breakfast. Got a few songs left before I top off for the weekend. I'm going to give you a little look through the trains this weekend. Obviously, you might be travelling out and about. There are no planned service alterations on the C2C lines in Essex. On the Greater Anglia, there's only a small amount for your Sunday from Liverpool Street to Shenfield. There are some extended journey times there. And Liverpool Street to Bishopstall for one of the later trains, there is a diversion there. But other than that, you're free and clear. However, due to the hot weather, there may be cancellations and alterations, so check before you travel. We're going to play some Elephant Man for you now. This is Ponder River, Ponder Bank. Keep it DCR.

so many times. And that's your lot from me today. I'll be back on Monday morning when you wake up. Kimmy's keeping the tunes going until midday with your DCR throwbacks. Have a fantastic weekend. I've been Matty. You've been beautiful. Enjoy the sunshine. Come on, England. I'll catch you Monday from 7. Laters.

0: 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Digital City Radio. And we'll be right back after this. It's time for the latest DCR news updates.
1: Andy Burnham set for his coronation as Prime Minister. Phil Towers has more.
2: Well, it's because the Makerfield MPs secured the backing of 322 Labour MPs after nominations for Sir Keir Starmer's successor opened yesterday. That means he's just one vote short of securing the premiership outright. But the outgoing leader tends not to cast a nomination, meaning there won't be enough for any other MPs to challenge him. Well, Mr. Burnham says he's deeply grateful to those who've thrown their support behind him. He's also promising to approach politics differently after apologising for Labour's stance on Gaza.
1: Anne Widdecombe, former Conservative MP, member of European Parliament and Strictly Come Dancing icon, has died at the age of 78. Described as forthright and hard-hitting in her view, she served in Parliament for over two decades before becoming a prominent Brexit campaigner. But she'll also be remembered for her Strictly performances, winning plenty of fans along the way. A police officer's been hurt in a night of disorder following the France v Morocco World Cup match last night. Police and fans clashed on Edgware Road in London after the game. Police say four people were arrested and an officer was hospitalised after being hit with a glass bottle. Vapes could be sold in plain packaging to stop them from appealing to children. The Health Secretary in England, James Murray, says it's part of a consultation which also suggested devices should only come in one of three colours.
3: We all know that the way that some of the vaping products are promoted with very colourful packaging and names that might be aimed at children and young people, that's wrong, because we want to make sure that as well as being a smoke-free generation, we want children and young people not to start vaping in the first place.
1: England defender Jarrell Quance has been handed a two-match ban after his red card against Mexico. Usually a straight red card at the World Cup would carry a one-match ban, but the tackle was deemed serious foul play. After the USA's Valarin Balogun suspension was overturned following a Donald Trump intervention, some fans say it's one rule for one and one for another. And in tennis, British wildcard Arthur Ferry will take on French Open winner Alexander Zverev for a shot at the Wimbledon final later. That's the latest from Radio News Hub. I'm Frankie Hersine.
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0: beauties, Kimmy here on Digital City Radio with 2 hours of old school classic bangers. Thanks to Matty on Breakfast for the last few hours. But right now, I've got the best in dance, jungle, drum and bass and loads more to keep this party going until 12. So turn it up loud and keep it locked right here on DCR.
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Keep it DCR.

0: 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And we'll be right back after this. It's time for the latest DCR news updates.
1: Andy Burnham's almost certain to become the next Prime Minister, securing the backing of 322 Labour MPs. Bill Towers has more.
2: Well, nominations for Sir Keir Starmer's replacement opened yesterday, and while Andy Burnham's one vote short of securing the position, the outgoing leader doesn't normally nominate a candidate, so there's virtually no hope for any challenger. Al Collins, who's seen as the only potential alternative, has thrown his support behind the Makerfield MP. Mr. Burnham says he's deeply grateful to those who've backed him and that he'll bring a new approach to politics.
1: Strictly Come Dancing star and former MP Anne Widdecombe has died at the age of 78. She served as Conservative MP for over two decades before representing the Brexit Party as a member of European Parliament, but she was perhaps best known in recent years for her iconic appearance on Strictly. A police officer has been hospitalised and four people arrested following the France v Morocco World Cup match last night. The disorder erupted on Edgware Road in London, with footage showing flares being set off and missiles being thrown at police. The Met police say one of their officers was hit with a glass bottle. Millions more people will be banned from using hose pipes as temperatures continue to hit the mid-30s. More records tumbled yesterday when the UK recorded its eighth day at or above 34 Celsius. Suspected it will reach that again today. Officials are warning that drought conditions are likely in areas like East Anglia, Devon and Cornwall. England defender Jarrell Quance has been handed a two-match ban after his red card against Mexico. It's another headache for Thomas Tuchel, who continues to look for solutions to his right-back problem. And fans are hitting out at FIFA after the USA's Folarin Balogun suspension was overturned following a Donald Trump intervention.
3: Well, I think it's a bit duplicitous. He seems to be one rule for one and one rule for the other.
4: You know, you've got the rules, you should stick to the rules. You get what America might want to do. It didn't do him any good anyway, did it? So I think you leave that as it is.
1: And British wildcard Arthur Ferry continues his Wimbledon dream today, taking on French Open winner Alexander Zverev in the semi-final. For On Radio News Hub, I'm Frankie Hersine.
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1: 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So turn it up loud, sing even louder, and keep it locked to DCR Throwbacks.
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3: Brothers and sisters, I want to see your hands out there. I want everybody to kick up some noise.

Vino Bandit. Yeah, me and K-Motion's working. That's a Chico anthem. Yeah, me and one hits on hits. Me and K both have them. Yeah, Young Son's wide of the post. I think Timo banged them. Oh my days, that is a slapper.

here supplying the throwbacks this morning on Digital City Radio. Colchester was Britain's first city, and now it's the newest after regaining city status in 2022. With a story stretching over 2,000 years, join one of our official city guides on a guided walk and explore the dramatic events that have shaped the city. 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Places are limited, so advance booking is recommended, particularly during the peak season. Tickets are available from £9 per adult, and kids under 15 go free. Okay, back to the music. Keep it DCR.

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free. Over here's emotionally healed, over there they got cold feet. This Bedeen tried to say that she loves me, I told her to try and up and deep. In the UK we're driving rentals, but back, come on bro, uncle a Jeep. 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

It's DJ Toe. It's my job to make sure you've got that Friday feeling before 5 o'clock. And I'm going to do that with big funky bass lines, big deeper vocals, disco strings, twists of tech. The latest upfront releases and promos you need to know about.

Locked On in Worthing, listening whilst paddling on a beach. Oh, beautiful, beautiful. And a very, very good afternoon to Kev Keys. Great to have you locked, as always, my friend. And Kev saying, come on, England. And then always a great opening tune. Thank you so, so much, my friend.

absolute fire right now. This is his latest one. Out now, it's a track called Chicago, out on DBS Records. And yes, come on, England. I very, very nearly put World in Motion in the track list for this week. Very nearly, but I'm not jinxing it. Not yet, anyway.

07838001037. That number again, 07838001037. You're locked into House Heat with DJ Tove on Digital City Radio. We're doing the Friday dance, folks. That's right. Oh, yes.

Stuart likes to send a massive shout out to his little boy James. Consider it done. Very good afternoon to both of you guys. Stuart's also asked the all-important question here, which is, did I ever hear back from John Barnes? Wow. No, I didn't, unfortunately. So for those of you that didn't catch

0: host kickoff at 1 a.m. And they agreed they would do it as long as I could get John Barnes down there to do the rap from World in Motion.
1: Well, needless to say, the pub wasn't open. Let's put it that way. I was unsuccessful in my efforts, but I don't know. I still feel like...

sounding wicked today, making his house heat debut. It's the sounds of Off Plan. This is a track called Life. Haven't got released

Gary locked on in Colchester, who's recovering from finally having his shoulder surgery on Monday. Oh, mate, I hope you're doing well. Just over the moon to hear you've had it. Congratulations, bud.

Daniel said, love this one. Yeah, it's gorgeous, right? Making his house heat debut today. It's the sounds of Kid Echo. This is a track called Burning Love. Out now on Future Disco. But I mean, obviously it's not Kid Echo's house heat debut, it's the track. But anyway, you get the gist.

So I've just been informed. I'm guessing from Adelaide, I would say, that Joanne is currently trying to build a sombrero out in Mijas. I mean, why wouldn't you? Do you know, if I wasn't doing the show, like,

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1: There are some people that like music kind of excitable, and there are some other people that like music kind of mellow. Okay? What we've got to get in our minds is that if you're a person that likes excitable music,

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If you're a person that likes excitable music, don't mess with the person that likes mellow music. Just

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It sounds of Akeem Raphael teaming up with Carlo Caldereri for this one, a track called Old School Sound. Isn't it just

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On time again, I see. Very good, very good. See, you've been practicing, very good. And I'm actually going out for dinner with my mum and dad, Mama and Papa Tope, this evening after the show. So my mum has, but they're enjoying the tunes at the pub on the river already. An itch bit, if only. Good job, actually. I wouldn't have been happy if you were there without me. See, I can't get John Barnes to come to my local, but I can get Mama and Papa Tope. 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

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Hola, hola. Now on Hot Stuff. And a little fun fact about Joe Vegas I learned a couple of weeks ago, and I haven't mentioned before, is that he played the keyboards on the remix of Bobby Brown, so you can play that game.

0: end of her text. 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
1: Salsa.
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1: salsa
0: on. 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
1: It's
0: big love.

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But fear not, listeners, and fear not me, to be honest with you. I've got you till 5, so it's all good. We've still got loads of time together.

my show, went straight there to set up. It was on a Friday evening, and I was doing the sound check, and I decided to sound check with this one, and the look on my wife's face was like, you're not playing this sort of stuff today. No, it's fine, it'll be Shotgun and Ed Sheeran and The Weeknd and all that stuff. But it's just weird how this sticks in my head. Maybe I should have played a funky house set. They might love it, you never know.

If you do want to get involved in the show, now's probably the time to text in. 07838-001-037. That's the magic number. Not three, that one. You're locked into House Heat with DJ Tove. With the Friday dance in full effect. Oh, yes.

So I stumbled across this one and thought to myself, I haven't played much of this one, to be honest with you. I can just see, it's over a year old. I have not played this enough. This is jam hot. It sounded so good today. Sounds of Cheney and Prayer, released on Tour Room Records over a year ago.

So we're going heavyweight with this week's closing classic. What a record. Timeless. South of the Jungle Brothers and I'll house you. It's the Hitmen remix.

And for goodness sake, whatever you do, keep it DCR. Come on. Have the best weekend. Huge, huge love to you all. See you soon. Big love.

0: break, then it's back to the music. 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
1: A murder inquiry has been launched into the death of Anne Widdecombe, Tanita Sims reports.
2: The death of the former Conservative minister who had switched allegiance to Reform UK was announced by her agent this morning. But in the past hour, Detective Chief Inspector Ilona Russell from Devon and Cornwall Police has confirmed a murder inquiry is in its early stages and moving at a significant pace. She said they're trying to determine exactly what's happened, but are anxious to locate a white male. Officers are appealing for CCTV doorbell or dash cam footage, which could assist with the investigation.
1: Four British people are thought to have died in the Spanish wildfire. It comes as 12 people have died and 32 are missing in one of Spain's deadliest wildfires on record. The Foreign Office is in contact with authorities in Spain seeking more information. Two brothers have been jailed for life after a spree of violent robberies targeting gay men. Michael and Anthony Stewart killed civil servant Anthony Littler in May 1984. 29 years later, their younger brother reported their crime to police. Mrs. Justice Cutts says it's a tragic case.
3: For over 42 years, none of Mr. Littler's family knew what had happened to him. Their grief was made all the worse for the fact that those who killed him had not been brought to justice. I recognise how difficult that must have been, and that any sentence I pass today can never recompense those who loved him for their loss.
1: Detectives investigating Andrew Mountbatten Windsor will reportedly travel to the United States in the coming weeks. They're expected to interview the family of Virginia Giuffre. Top Boy actor Michael Ward's been found not guilty of rape. The 28-year-old had been accused of two charges of rape and three of sexual assault. A jury at Snaresbrook Crown Court has acquitted him on all counts. And millions more people will be banned from using hosepipes as temperatures continue to hit the mid-30s. Officials are warning that drought conditions are likely in areas including East Anglia, Devon and Cornwall. That's the latest from Radio News Hub. I'm David Hall.
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0: system. Well, the night was measured by how hard you danced, not by how many likes you stole.
1: Well, if you just joined us, nice of you coming. You're listening to me, Jeff DeVere, and we are live business right here on DCR through till 7 o'clock. Now, in the background, you are listening to Hatiras. Back for more of the extended mix, moving into a bit of Makes and Samiro. Got a big beat from Blonde-ish, also Key Q, David Penn, he's back in my set this week. That's what I'm going to say, the guy makes some fantastic house music. Hopefully you're having a good time with us here at DCR. We got the beats from the streets, we deliver them straight to your eardrums.

Okay, coming in the background, the Mighty. What an amazing collaboration. Chloe Page, Blondish, Key Q. Oh, it's got a lovely drop, this track.

But if you just joined us, want to say hello to you from everyone here at DCR. Big shout goes out to the engineers, tech, and the management. Don't forget, coming up at 7 tonight, changing the musical pace, changing the musical genre. We'll be sliding in to the delicious sounds of Alicia and Martin, bringing the phenomenal mix show they do, drum and bass and liquids. Can't Stop in the background. Lines up an absolutely phenomenal track mixed up by none other than David Morales in the house. It's Safe With Me featuring Ema Thomas. Lovely voice. Well, it goes without saying, she's got an amazing voice. Now, don't forget, you can download our app. Go to the App Store or the Play Store. 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

Well, if you just joined us, you are listening to the sweet sounds of DCR Digital City Radio. My name's Jeff DeVere. It is a pleasure to be mixing out these beats for you. In the background is a guy who is a master in the studio. He masters his tracks perfectly. A really great house music producer and, of course, DJ. This is Olaf Bas Oski, lines up Jay Vegas and Hatiras with Love Drug. You all right? Okay, here we go.

Different genres, house, techno. Coming up in a few tracks of time, we've got Argy, John Callow with Boom Boom. We've got the original of Hablando. And we're going to be bringing to the show a bit of Pancake, also Pizarro. That is actually a guy's name, Pancake. Now, if you just joined us right here, it's Deep in the Club radio show coming up.

Okay, let's have a look lined up in the set, today's set. So looking through the set on a very large screen, which helps. I've got some Argy coming up. Boom, boom, boom. Love it. Argy, loud, for a loud system. Sounds fantastic. Got some Ramirez with Pizarro, the original Hablando. You are going to love that. Turn it up, turn it up. And we've got some Pancake Morda. And I'm going to sprinkle a delicious bit of Louis Vega on top of that as well. So you're listening to us here, live beat matching.

Okay, running along in the background very nicely. Now, if you're familiar with James Herr, he's done a fantastic release recently called Close the Door. Shut the Door. Anyway, he's got his sample from this delicious track here. It's called Hablando. I've always loved this track. When I first heard it, I nearly fell off my chairs by a guy called Ramirez and Pizarro. Yes, yes. Right, I am very excited, as you can tell. I'm going to be mixing up into this Pancake Olaf Bass Oski back in the set lined up. Don't go away. We're going to be mixing up for you some Louis Vega.

Okay, this track is called Mordor by Mordor. And it is, of course, Mordor in collaboration with Louis Vega. Lines up, got some Lonely Planet, Robbie Rivera. Now, earlier I played that track for you called Hablando by Ramirez and Pizarro. I'm going to be playing the James Her remix. It's really done a lot in the charts recently, both Traxsource and Beatport. However, it's always best not to follow those charts. Algorithms seem to be pumping up various tracks in charts, so don't worry about charts. I don't tend to keep an eye on the charts.

Right, let's have a look. We've got about 22 minutes left of tonight's show. You're listening right now to Deep in the Club radio show. I'm Jeff DeVere. You're catching me right here,

Okay, in the background is The Stroll. Lines Up, Lonely Planet. Straight after that, I'm going to mix in some Robbie Rivera along with James Hurt and WHO. Looks like we're going to be ending tonight's show with a bit of Tiger Stripes, The Beast Lion. Hope you're doing all right and having a

Ramirez on the buttons. I absolutely have always loved Ramirez. I've loved that track so much, and it was great to hear it come back and take clubs and dance floors and festivals by storm this year when James Hurt and WHO released it. Re-released it and sort of re-edited it, of course. Anyway, I'm going to get under this track. Don't forget, keep it Digital City Radio. Change your musical gears after the ads. Bring in the big drum and bass show from the Night Tram crew. Adios.

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I will close your heaven for the hell of it. 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